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1: Good morning, I'm Matt Sittler. Iran sent its response to the latest U.S. proposal to end the Iran war via Pakistani mediators on Sunday, but U.S. President Donald Trump quickly rejected it in a social media post. Trump wrote that it's, quote, totally unacceptable. It's the latest setback to efforts to resolve the standoff in the Persian Gulf that's throttled shipping and sent energy prices soaring. BC's top doctor says four Canadians who disembarked a cruise ship on which there was a deadly hantavirus outbreak have arrived in the province. The people who were on board the MV Hondius were accompanied to British Columbia on a government-chartered aircraft with a federal quarantine officer on board before entering self-isolation. That could last as long as 42 days. OPP have charged two people with stunt driving after a traffic stop on Highway 400. Thursday, police observed two vehicles speeding while overtaking traffic in a coordinated manner. The two vehicles were going 172 clicks in a posted 110 zone. Drivers from Sudbury and Linden both have future court dates. Hospitalizations for vaccine-preventable respiratory illnesses such as influenza, RSV, and COVID-19 are putting increasing pressure on Canada's healthcare system. That's according to internal medicine specialists at Toronto's St. Michael's Hospital. Hospital admissions for vaccine-preventable respiratory diseases more than doubled in 2024. That's compared with pre-pandemic levels. One factor behind the increase is the addition of COVID-19 alongside seasonal flu and RSV. And in a box office battle of the sequels, The Devil Wears Prada 2 had the slight edge over Mortal Kombat 2 in North American theaters this past weekend. According to studio estimates Sunday, The Devil Wears Prada 2 earned a chart-topping $43 million U.S. in its second weekend, while Mortal Kombat 2 took in $40 million in its first. Now here's RJ with sports.
2: I'm RJ Broadhead with the morning sports. Montreal beat Buffalo 6-2 to take a 2-1 series lead. The Canadiens have outscored the Sabres 11-3 in the last two games, their first back-to-back wins this postseason. The Anaheim Ducks had a 4-3 victory to tie their series with Vegas at 2. Tonight, the Avalanche are in Minnesota. Colorado leads 2-1. 19-year-old Macklin Celebrini was named captain for Canada at the World Championships, then put up 4 points in a pre-tournament win against France. Ottawa eliminated Boston to advance to the PWHL final. They'll face the winner of the Montreal-Minnesota game tonight. Kitchener won in double overtime for a 3-0 lead over Barrie in the OHL championship. The Knicks are back in the Eastern Conference final after sweeping the 76ers, and the T-Wolves beat the Spurs to tie that series at 2. The Blue Jays couldn't get the sweep against the Angels, losing 6-1 yesterday. Tonight, they host Tampa. The Rays took over the division lead after the Yankees were swept by Milwaukee for the first time since 1989. That's sports. The forecast is next.
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1: A mix of sun and cloud and scattered showers today. High of 10. A few clouds tonight. The low near plus 1. A mix of sun and cloud Tuesday with a high of 14. The low near 7.
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0: 97.7, little Don Henley for you there. That's the boys of summer, 17 minutes after 6 o'clock. It is Monday morning. How was your weekend? Hope you had a good one. It's going to be a pretty good week weather-wise, the start of the week anyways. We've got details coming up.
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6: Mainly sunny today and tomorrow. High today about 10. Tomorrow, as I said, mainly sunny, but a mix of sun and cloud in the afternoon and a high of 30.

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2: Good morning, I'm Matt Sittler. Iran sent its response to the latest U.S. proposal to end the Iran war via Pakistani mediators on Sunday, but U.S. President Donald Trump quickly rejected it in a social media post. Trump wrote that it's, quote, totally unacceptable. It's the latest setback to efforts to resolve the standoff in the Persian Gulf that's throttled shipping and sent energy prices soaring. BC's top doctor says four Canadians who disembarked a cruise ship on which there was a deadly hantavirus outbreak have arrived in the province. The people who were on board the MV Hondius were accompanied to British Columbia on a government-chartered aircraft with a federal quarantine officer on board before entering self-isolation. That could last as long as 42 days. OPP have charged two people with stunt driving after a traffic stop on Highway 400. Thursday, police observed two vehicles speeding while overtaking traffic in a coordinated manner. The two vehicles were going 172 clicks in a posted 110 zone. Drivers from Sudbury and Linden both have future court dates. Hospitalizations for vaccine-preventable respiratory illnesses such as influenza, RSV, and COVID-19 are putting increasing pressure on Canada's healthcare system. That's according to internal medicine specialists at Toronto's St. Michael's Hospital. Hospital admissions for vaccine-preventable respiratory diseases more than doubled in 2024. That's compared with pre-pandemic levels. One factor behind the increase is the addition of COVID-19 alongside seasonal flu and RSV. And in a box office battle of the sequels, The Devil Wears Prada 2 had the slight edge over Mortal Kombat 2 in North American theaters this past weekend. According to studio estimates Sunday, The Devil Wears Prada 2 earned a chart-topping $43 million U.S. in its second weekend, while Mortal Kombat 2 took in $40 million in its first. In sports, the Canadiens beat Buffalo 6-2. In baseball, the Angels beat the Jays 6-1. Tonight, the Jays play the Rays. Details on these stories and more can be found at our website. Your weather forecast is up next.
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2: A mix of sun and cloud and scattered showers today. High of 10. A few clouds tonight. The low near plus 1. A mix of sun and cloud Tuesday with a high of 14. The low near 7.
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1: 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I mean, not to Kenny's body. I mean, no, not his. Although he continues to wear it.
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0: 97.7, A Flock of Seagulls, and I Ran So Far Away. 6:44 on a Monday morning with the Hitman. The Barry Colts lost over the weekend. Game 3. Colts season is now on the line tomorrow night in Barry. Game time is 7 o'clock at the Sadlin Arena.
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0: Going to be a beautiful day today, mainly sunny, high of 10. Tomorrow, sunshine to start the day, then sun and cloud in the afternoon, and a high of 13. Outlook for Wednesday, chance of showers, cloudy and 15. Right now in Collingwood and Stainer, we're sitting at 4.

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1: Good morning, I'm Matt Sittler. A group of heroes will caravan from Base Borden to Collingwood next month. The Royal Canadian Legion Branch 63 in Collingwood will host the destination reception for the inaugural Highway of Heroes Ontario Ride June 7th. Attendees will drive together from Canadian Forces Base Borden near Angus to Collingwood. The event will serve as a kickoff to commemorate Branch 63's 100th anniversary this year. Iran sent its response to the latest U.S. proposal to end the Iran war via Pakistani mediators on Sunday, but U.S. President Donald Trump quickly rejected it in a social media post. Trump wrote that it's, quote, totally unacceptable. It's the latest setback to efforts to resolve the standoff in the Persian Gulf that's throttled shipping and sent energy prices soaring. BC's top doctor says four Canadians who disembarked a cruise ship on which there was a deadly hantavirus outbreak have arrived in the province. The people who were on board the MV Hondius were accompanied to British Columbia on a government-chartered aircraft with a federal quarantine officer on board before entering self-isolation. That could last as long as 42 days. OPP have charged two people with stunt driving after a traffic stop on Highway 400. Thursday, police observed two vehicles speeding while overtaking traffic in a coordinated manner. The two vehicles were going 172 clicks in a posted 110 zone. Drivers from Sudbury and Linden both have future court dates. Hospitalizations for vaccine-preventable respiratory illnesses such as influenza, RSV, and COVID-19 are putting increasing pressure on Canada's healthcare system. That's according to internal medicine specialists at Toronto's St. Michael's Hospital. Hospital admissions for vaccine-preventable respiratory diseases more than doubled in 2024. That's compared with pre-pandemic levels. One factor behind the increase is the addition of COVID-19 alongside seasonal flu and RSV. And in a box office battle of the sequels, The Devil Wears Prada 2 had the slight edge over Mortal Kombat 2 in North American theaters this past weekend. According to studio estimates Sunday, The Devil Wears Prada 2 earned a chart-topping $43 million U.S. in its second weekend, while Mortal Kombat 2 took in $40 million in its first. Now here's RJ with sports.
2: I'm RJ Broadhead with the morning sports. Montreal beat Buffalo 6-2 to take a 2-1 series lead. The Canadiens have outscored the Sabres 11-3 in the last two games, their first back-to-back wins this postseason. The Anaheim Ducks had a 4-3 victory to tie their series with Vegas at 2. Tonight, the Avalanche are in Minnesota. Colorado leads 2-1. 19-year-old Macklin Celebrini was named captain for Canada at the World Championships, then put up 4 points in a pre-tournament win against France. Ottawa eliminated Boston to advance to the PWHL final. They'll face the winner of the Montreal-Minnesota game tonight. Kitchener won in double overtime for a 3-0 lead over Barrie in the OHL Championship. The Knicks are back in the Eastern Conference Final after sweeping the 76ers, and the T-Wolves beat the Spurs to tie that series at 2. The Blue Jays couldn't get the sweep against the Angels, losing 6-1 yesterday. Tonight, they host Tampa. The Rays took over the division lead after the Yankees were swept by Milwaukee for the first time since 1989. That's sports. The forecast is next.
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1: A mix of sun and cloud and scattered showers today. High of 10. A few clouds tonight. The low near plus 1. A mix of sun and cloud Tuesday with a high of 14. The low near 7.
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morning. Hope you had a great weekend. It's the Hitman pumping out the big hits from the 70s, 80s, and 90s all morning long to get you going. Like Roxette. You got the look.

0: 97.7, Corey Hart, I am by your side. 20 minutes after 7 o'clock on a Monday morning. Are you a fan of Kevin Bacon? He recently had my worst nightmare, or one of them anyways. Oh man, he recently revealed that he was chased and stung by a swarm of bees in a hike with his daughter up on a mountain in California. Can you imagine being I have been chased by... I was a stupid idiot when I was a kid. Me and a bunch of other kids were at some provincial park. We saw a huge, huge wasp nest in a tree. And we thought it would be a good idea to start throwing rocks at this nest to see if we could knock it down. And it was not a good idea.
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0: It's going to be a nice day, they say. Mainly sunny skies. High of 10. Clear skies and minus 1 overnight. Don't do any planting just yet. Sunshine again tomorrow, then sun and cloud by afternoon. High of 13. And for Wednesday, cloudy with a chance of showers and a high of 50.

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1: Good morning. I'm Matt Sittler. Iran sent its response to the latest U.S. proposal to end the Iran war via Pakistani mediators on Sunday, but U.S. President Donald Trump quickly rejected it in a social media post. Trump wrote that it's, quote, totally unacceptable. It's the latest setback to efforts to resolve the standoff in the Persian Gulf that's throttled shipping and sent energy prices soaring. BC's top doctor says four Canadians who disembarked a cruise ship on which there was a deadly hantavirus outbreak have arrived in the province. The people who were on board the MV Hondius were accompanied to British Columbia on a government-chartered aircraft with a federal quarantine officer on board before entering self-isolation. That could last as long as 42 days. OPP have charged two people with stunt driving after a traffic stop on Highway 400. Thursday, police observed two vehicles speeding while overtaking traffic in a coordinated manner. The two vehicles were going 172 clicks in a posted 110 zone. Drivers from Sudbury and Linden both have future court dates. Hospitalizations for vaccine-preventable respiratory illnesses such as influenza, RSV, and COVID-19 are putting increasing pressure on Canada's healthcare system. That's according to internal medicine specialists at Toronto's St. Michael's Hospital. Hospital admissions for vaccine-preventable respiratory diseases more than doubled in 2024. That's compared with pre-pandemic levels. One factor behind the increase is the addition of COVID-19 alongside seasonal flu and RSV. And in a box office battle of the sequels, The Devil Wears Prada 2 had the slight edge over Mortal Kombat 2 in North American theaters this past weekend. According to studio estimates Sunday, The Devil Wears Prada 2 earned a chart-topping $43 million U.S. in its second weekend, while Mortal Kombat 2 took in $40 million in its first. In sports, the Canadiens beat Buffalo 6-2. In baseball, the Angels beat the Jays 6-1. Tonight, the Jays play the Rays. Details on these stories and more can be found at our website. Your weather forecast is up next.
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1: A mix of sun and cloud and scattered showers today. High of 10. A few clouds tonight. The low near plus 1. A mix of sun and cloud Tuesday with a high of 14. The low near 7.
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0: 97.7. Let's take on me. 7:45 on a beautiful Monday morning. A group of heroes will caravan from Base Borden to Collingwood next month. The Royal Canadian Legion Branch 63 in Seawood will host the destination reception for the inaugural Highway of Heroes Ontario Ride. This is going on June 7th, where attendees will drive together from Canadian Forces Base CFB in Borden near Angus to Collingwood.
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0: What a beautiful morning out there. Sunshine today, high of 10. Clear skies and minus 1 tonight. Sunshine tomorrow, becoming a mix of sun and cloud in the afternoon and a high of 13. Right now in Collingwood and Wasaga Beach, it's plus 3 with

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We're going to check on your local news, weather, and sports coming up next, followed by the Max Morning Stumper, Prince, Little Red Corvette.

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1: Good morning. I'm Matt Sittler. Iran sent its response to the latest U.S. proposal to end the Iran war via Pakistani mediators on Sunday, but U.S. President Donald Trump quickly rejected it in a social media post. Trump wrote that it's

0: quote, totally unacceptable. It's the latest setback to efforts to resolve the standoff in the Persian Gulf that's throttled shipping and sent energy prices soaring. BC's top doctor says four Canadians who disembarked a cruise ship on which there was a deadly hantavirus outbreak have arrived in the province. The people who were on board the MV Hondius were accompanied to British Columbia on a government-chartered aircraft with a federal quarantine officer on board before entering self-isolation. That could last as long as 42 days. OPP have charged two people with stunt driving after a traffic stop on Highway 400. Thursday, police observed two vehicles speeding while overtaking traffic in a coordinated manner. The two vehicles were going 172 clicks in a posted 110 zone. Drivers from Sudbury and Linden both have future court dates. Hospitalizations for vaccine-preventable respiratory illnesses such as influenza, RSV, and COVID-19 are putting increasing pressure on Canada's healthcare system. That's according to internal medicine specialists at Toronto's St. Michael's Hospital. Hospital admissions for vaccine-preventable respiratory diseases more than doubled in 2024. That's compared with pre-pandemic levels. One factor behind the increase is the addition of COVID-19 alongside seasonal flu and RSV. And in a box office battle of the sequels, The Devil Wears Prada 2 had the slight edge over Mortal Kombat 2 in North American theaters this past weekend. According to studio estimates Sunday, The Devil Wears Prada 2 earned a chart-topping $43 million U.S. in its second weekend, while Mortal Kombat 2 took in $40 million in its first. Now here's RJ with sports.
1: I'm RJ Broadhead with the morning sports. Montreal beat Buffalo 6-2 to take a 2-1 series lead. The Canadiens have outscored the Sabres 11-3 in the last two games, their first back-to-back wins this postseason. The Anaheim Ducks had a 4-3 victory to tie their series with Vegas at 2. Tonight, the Avalanche are in Minnesota. Colorado leads 2-1. 19-year-old Macklin Celebrini was named captain for Canada at the World Championships, then put up 4 points in a pre-tournament win against France. Ottawa eliminated Boston to advance to the PWHL final. They'll face the winner of the Montreal-Minnesota game tonight. Kitchener won in double overtime for a 3-0 lead over Barrie in the OHL Championship. The Knicks are back in the Eastern Conference Final after sweeping the 76ers, and the T-Wolves beat the Spurs to tie that series at 2. The Blue Jays couldn't get the sweep against the Angels, losing 6-1 yesterday. Tonight, they host Tampa. The Rays took over the division lead after the Yankees were swept by Milwaukee for the first time since 1989. That's sports. The forecast is next.
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0: A mix of sun and cloud and scattered showers today. High of 10. A few clouds tonight. The low near plus 1. A mix of sun and cloud Tuesday with a high of 14. The low near 7.
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5: 804, time for the Max Morning Stumper. 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

0: 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Good morning, Sharon.
1: Good morning. I like that intro.
0: Here's your Max Morning Stumper. Which branch of the U.S. Armed Forces used the slogan, "It's not just a job, it's an adventure"?
1: The U.S. Navy.
0: Yes, ma'am, you are correct. You got a gift card for Charlie's Diner in Wasaga Beach. Enjoy.
1: All right, thank you.
0: You're very welcome. And thanks for listening down in Aurora. It's Martha and the Muffins. 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
0: The Steve Miller Band and the Joker. 16 minutes after 8 o'clock. What a lovely Monday morning. Coming up at 8:30, we're going to talk to the mayor of the town of Collingwood, Mayor Hamlin, to talk about the downtown parking announcement, water and wastewater master servicing plan, and a whole bunch more this morning at 8:30.
2: What are you doing in there, Maxie?
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0: Sorry, beautiful day on the way today. Mainly sunny skies and a high of 10. Clear and minus 1 overnight. Sunny, then sun and cloud tomorrow afternoon and a high of 13. 4 in Collingwood and the beach.

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1: Good morning, I'm Matt Sittler. Iran sent its response to the latest U.S. proposal to end the Iran war via Pakistani mediators on Sunday, but U.S. President Donald Trump quickly rejected it in a social media post. Trump wrote that it's, quote, totally unacceptable. It's the latest setback to efforts to resolve the standoff in the Persian Gulf that's throttled shipping and sent energy prices soaring. BC's top doctor says four Canadians who disembarked a cruise ship on which there was a deadly hantavirus outbreak have arrived in the province. The people who were on board the MV Hondius were accompanied to British Columbia on a government-chartered aircraft with a federal quarantine officer on board before entering self-isolation. That could last as long as 42 days. OPP have charged two people with stunt driving after a traffic stop on Highway 400. Thursday, police observed two vehicles speeding while overtaking traffic in a coordinated manner. The two vehicles were going 172 clicks in a posted 110 zone. Drivers from Sudbury and Linden both have future court dates. Hospitalizations for vaccine-preventable respiratory illnesses such as influenza, RSV, and COVID-19 are putting increasing pressure on Canada's healthcare system. That's according to internal medicine specialists at Toronto's St. Michael's Hospital. Hospital admissions for vaccine-preventable respiratory diseases more than doubled in 2024. That's compared with pre-pandemic levels. One factor behind the increase is the addition of COVID-19 alongside seasonal flu and RSV. And in a box office battle of the sequels, The Devil Wears Prada 2 had the slight edge over Mortal Kombat 2 in North American theaters this past weekend. According to studio estimates Sunday, The Devil Wears Prada 2 earned a chart-topping $43 million U.S. in its second weekend, while Mortal Kombat 2 took in $40 million in its first. In sports, the Canadiens beat Buffalo 6-2. In baseball, the Angels beat the Jays 6-1. Tonight, the Jays play the Rays. Details on these stories and more can be found at our website. Your weather forecast is up next.
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1: A mix of sun and cloud and scattered showers today. High of 10. A few clouds tonight. The low near plus 1. A mix of sun and cloud Tuesday with a high of 14. The low near 7.
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4: 833, we are joined on the phone by Mayor Hamlin from the town of Collingwood. Good morning, Mayor.
5: Well, good morning to you on this beautifully sunny day.
4: Oh, it's gorgeous out there. Lots to talk about this morning, including the big downtown parking announcement.
5: Yes, well, you know, our community has been speaking to council, and council has identified there's definitely a need for a little more priority given to parking in our downtown area.
4: Yeah.
5: So we've taken on as a pilot project a five-month, well, we sort of leased 5 months of the underground parking facility at a building called Harbor House. That's at 31 Huron Street. So it's that new condo building, well, now new, I shall say, just east of Huron, Ontario, on the north side of Huron Street.
4: Mm-hmm.
5: And we've got 90 spots in there, and it operates seven days a week, 24 hours a day. Same rates as anywhere you'd park in the municipal lots. In other words, $1 an hour. Hotspot's the best way to pay for that, by the way.
4: What is Hotspot, by the way? You know, I'm totally unfamiliar with all this technology when it comes to paying for parking. What is Hotspot?
5: Oh, it's just an app. It's just an app, and you can tap and add time where you are, and it's actually pretty handy. I highly recommend it.
4: And what do? Put your credit card number in there? Or?
5: Yeah, exactly.
4: Okay, cool. Also on the agenda this morning, the Water and Wastewater Master Servicing Plan study has begun.
5: Yeah, so this will be something where, we'll ask the community if they have any thoughts, and also we'll do some public information sessions, because we're now looking at more like the pipes. And so for those who are interested in pipes, I am.
4: Really?
5: I got to make sure they're in good shape. where the sessions are going to explain to people where are the issues in our pipe network, what options are being considered, what upgrades are needed in the future. And so we have to do this every once in a while. It's just sort of a requirement of a town. And so it's called the Water and Wastewater Master Servicing Plan, and it'll help us make plans through to 2051.
4: I would imagine some of the pipes underground are very old.
5: Yeah, well, that's part of the project on 6th Street that's going to go on for 2 years.
4: Right.
5: It's already started. Pipes, not in great shape, and they've got to be bigger because the town west of there is growing. And, we just have to keep on top of this kind of thing all the time.
4: What is YIMBY Week?
5: Well, YIMBY stands for Yes in My Backyard.
4: Ah.
5: As opposed to NIMBY, which is not in my backyard.
4: Okay.
5: So we're having a celebration of YIMBY Week, which will be the week of May the 25th. So we're going to start with flag raising at 1 o'clock. And there'll be people at the farmer's market from our Affordable Housing Task Force on the 23rd. And we're also our amazing Affordable Housing Task Force. They're going to have their next Collingwood Talks housing event is going to be discussing the Canada Mortgage and Housing Corporation Solutions Lab, which highlights how faith-based and community-owned lands can play a very powerful role in unlocking affordable housing. So that event's going to be at May 27th, starting at 6 in the Curling Club Lounge. So we're just going to be starting a bit of a process over a year or two, just talking about why it's good to have affordable housing in our community. You know, it's our young teachers, young recruits in the OPP. It's people serving in your restaurant, your favorite restaurant. It's your PSW, right? We've got to make room for them in our community.
4: Absolutely. Coming up this month, it's actually Museum Month in Collingwood, and the Collingwood Museum staff is celebrating. What's going on with that?
5: Well, a few highlights I'll just mention. Next weekend, which is the long weekend on Saturday, the Collingwood Museum's free, 10 to 4 a.m. Come in and have a look. And there's actually what I'm told is a very powerful exhibit of photographs from the Ursula Heller collection. And she took a lot of rare behind-the-scenes views of the shipyards and the people who work there. So that'll be interesting as a new exhibit. Also, staff have organized a passport program, which, in other words, you get a passport and over May and June visit four local places: the museum, our library, Centennial Aquatic Center, and our Central Park Arena, and collect a stamp. And then you put your passport in for a possible prize.
4: Nice.
5: So,
4: One more thing to talk about, the launch of the spring and summer event season in Collingwood.
5: Yeah, so we have an event staff, and they just produce these amazing events that are free and family-oriented. And so we're kicking things off May 23rd at 4 o'clock. There's a stage you may have noticed at Sunset Point Park, and there's going to be a sunset session there, which are our youth musicians.
4: Huh.
5: And they're going to, that's under 18, and they're going to be doing performances that day. We're going to have a Bike Month celebration, which includes trail tunes on June the 6th, which is, you travel around the trails in our communities here, and at four different spots, including at the shipyard's amphitheater, there's going to be music playing to sort of get you on your way. There'll be a roller jam. Roller skates are coming to Collingwood.
4: Oh, I can see you doing that.
5: Yeah, that was something we used to do Fridays when I was in high school.
4: Oh, yeah?
5: It was a big, fun thing.
4: Were you any good?
5: I wouldn't say good, but I didn't fall. Good is a different qualification.
4: Mary Hamlin, good to have you and your roller skates on the show this morning. Thanks for joining us.
5: Thanks for having me.
4: Yeah, always my pleasure. 20 minutes to 9, the ZZ Top, Max 97.7.

0: 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The Colt season is now on the line. Next game is tomorrow night in Barrie, 7 o'clock at the Saddlin Arena.
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3: Mainly sunny skies today, high about 10. Clear and minus 1 tonight. Tomorrow, sunshine.

ladies, just after 9 o'clock on a beautiful Monday morning. I'm the Hitman, pumping out all the big hits from the 70s, 80s, and 90s. All morning long, like Tom Cochran and Red Ryder. 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

0: 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And Take Me Home Tonight. He used to be a police officer at one time and a heroin addict, too. Just so you know.
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2: A mix of sun and cloud and scattered showers today. High of 10. A few clouds tonight. The low near plus 1. A mix of sun and cloud Tuesday with a high of 14. The low near 7.
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0: 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It's the Hitman reminding you that every Monday night at the Stonebridge Gazebo across from the Walmart parking lot, it's the Wasaga Beach Cruisers Cruise Nights. 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
15: A mix of sun and cloud and scattered showers today. High of 10. A few clouds tonight. The low near plus 1. A mix of sun and cloud Tuesday with a high of 14. The low near 7.
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0: 97.7 Chilliwack. There's Fly at Night. It's the Hitman. We're coming up on 10 o'clock, and you know what that means. Maximum music for your workday is coming up. 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I'll talk to you again tomorrow morning. Have a great day.
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1: A mix of sun and cloud and scattered showers today. High of 10. A few clouds tonight. The low near plus 1. A mix of sun and cloud Tuesday with a high of 14. The low near 7.
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1: A mix of sun and cloud and scattered showers today. High of 10. A few clouds tonight. The low near plus 1. A mix of sun and cloud Tuesday with a high of 14. The low near 7.
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1: A mix of sun and cloud and scattered showers today. High of 10. A few clouds tonight. The low near plus 1. A mix of sun and cloud Tuesday with a high of 14. The low near 7.
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6: A mix of sun and cloud and scattered showers today. High of 10. A few clouds tonight. The low near plus 1. A mix of sun and cloud Tuesday with a high of 14. The low near 7.
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2: Good afternoon. I'm Matt Sittler. Barrie police are renewing their appeal for information in the unsolved murder of April Dobson. The reward now sits at $100,000 for any details that may lead to the arrest and conviction of those responsible, although over 20 years have passed since October 14, 2005, when the 40-year-old mother was fatally shot on the front porch of a friend's home on Browning Trail. Police are hoping someone may have info they can bring forward that will help solve the case. Anyone with info should contact Barrie police or Crime Stoppers. Iran sent its response to the latest U.S. proposal to end the Iran war via Pakistani mediators on Sunday, but U.S. President Donald Trump quickly rejected it in a social media post. Trump wrote that it's, quote, totally unacceptable. It's the latest setback to efforts to resolve the standoff in the Persian Gulf that's throttled shipping and sent energy prices soaring. BC's top doctor says four Canadians who disembarked a cruise ship on which there was a deadly hantavirus outbreak have arrived in the province.

0: The people who were on board the MV Hondius were accompanied to British Columbia on a government-chartered aircraft with a federal quarantine officer on board before entering self-isolation. That could last as long as 42 days. OPP have charged two people with stunt driving after a traffic stop on Highway 400. Thursday, police observed two vehicles speeding while overtaking traffic in a coordinated manner. The two vehicles were going 172 clicks in a posted 110 zone. Drivers from Sudbury and Linden both have future court dates. Hospitalizations for vaccine-preventable respiratory illnesses such as influenza, RSV, and COVID-19 are putting increasing pressure on Canada's healthcare system. That's according to internal medicine specialists at Toronto's St. Michael's Hospital. Hospital admissions for vaccine-preventable respiratory diseases more than doubled in 2024. That's compared with pre-pandemic levels. One factor behind the increase is the addition of COVID-19 alongside seasonal flu and RSV. In sports, tonight the Jays play the Rays. Details on these stories and more can be found at our website. Your weather forecast is up next.
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0: A mix of sun and cloud and scattered showers today. High of 10. A few clouds tonight. The low near plus 1. A mix of sun and cloud Tuesday with a high of 14. The low near 7.
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Lighthouse, One Fine Morning on Max 97.7, playing the big hits of the 70s, 80s, and 90s. Looks like there was a winning ticket sold for Friday's $70 million Lotto Max jackpot. The ticket was purchased in Brampton. Yes, somebody won that big, big jackpot, which is awesome. And there was no winner Saturday for Lotto 649. So this means this week, Lotto Max tomorrow is going to be $15 million. And for Wednesday, Lotto 649 is going to be $44 million.

0: 97.7. Hello, happy Monday. How you doing? It's Sarah Carmichael. Happy Mother's Day to all the ladies who celebrated over the weekend. I hope you felt celebrated and special, because you should. My weekend was pretty good. I did get taken out for lunch yesterday, and I got a Happy Mother's Day text from my stepdaughter. My mom dropped off a little gift as well on behalf of my dogs, because I am a very proud dog mom. And other than that, it was kind of a normal Sunday, right? Laundry, cleaning. We actually did some yard work. We cleaned out our shed. Are you proud? We got rid of some things, which was good. And I started turning up my flower beds so that I can get those ready for planting. Hopefully, I'll be able to get that done in the next few weeks. I want to do some veggies. I want to plant up some nice, pretty, colorful flowers and just bring some life to the outside of our house. Saturday night, it was at the Bayshore in Owen Sound for the Dirt Road Revival show with Brett Kissel. That was a lot of fun. It was a good weekend overall. It really was. I got my snow tires taken off, so that was productive. Got my oil changed. I mean, look at me, fully adulting over here. Who knew? Only took 42 plus years to figure it out. But then again, today's a new week, so we'll see what happens. I hope you had a wonderful weekend as well, whatever you were up to.
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Yeah, springtime. It's that special time of year when you notice how many times you actually miss the driveway when you're clearing snow with your snowblower. And how incredibly chewed up your lawn is. 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

REM, Losing My Religion on Max 97.7, playing the big hits of the 70s, 80s, and 90s. The names of the day at Grandma's Beach, Treats in Wasaga Beach are Claudia and Claudio. Claudia and Claudio. If that is you, you have until 8 o'clock to stop in and get yourself a free butter tart or ice cream cone. And a big shout out to all who stopped by yesterday for their third annual Mother's Makers Market. There was vendors, there was music, there was ice cream, there was raffles, all in support of Hospice George and Triangle.

0: Rider White Hot on Max 97.7. It's Sarah. Saw a list of things that people say they are quietly opting out of in 2026. Number one is eating at a specific time. People are just eating when they're hungry, right? We're busy, busy people. Who has time to sit down every day at 8 a.m. and have breakfast or sit down at noon for lunch? You don't. And you might not even be hungry at 8 or at noon. So you're instead, you know, eating when you're hungry, eating when you have the time to eat. I guess it makes sense. I mean, if you want to eat pancakes at 9 p.m., I guess that's what you do. It affects no one else but you, so mind your business. Something else people are opting out of, expensive weddings. Mm-hmm. It makes sense. I mean, spending all that money just so some random relative that barely speaks to you can complain about the chicken? No, thank you. Yeah, a lot of people are opting instead to do much smaller, cheaper nuptials and take what they would have spent on weddings and put it towards a down payment on a house or to paying off student loans or whatever the case may be. It makes sense. It's up to you, honestly. I've worked weddings that had 20 people at them. I've worked weddings that had 400 people at them. And it really is up to you. Whatever's going to make you happiest and whatever you can afford. Don't put yourself into, you know, crazy debt just to have this one day. Something else that people are opting out of, folding fitted sheets. Who cares? Honestly, who cares? Unless you have some form of, like, you know, compulsion that you have to have this thing perfectly folded and put away, in which case I understand. But most of us are just sort of balling it up and shoving it into the closet until the next time we need it. Now, something that is people are talking about more that's growing in popularity is separate bedrooms. Yeah, couples admitting that they sleep in separate rooms. Previous to this, people were like embarrassed to talk about it. But there's people who do it and they swear by it, saying they get better sleep. There's no blanket theft going on. There's no snoring. And it just, you know, makes you into a happier, better partner because you feel better overall. So just a few things that we are doing or are not doing in 2026 if you want to hop on the trend train.
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0: Smashing Pumpkins 1979 on Max 97.7. It's Sarah Carmichael. Good afternoon. Starting in a week, every Monday night at the Stonebridge Gazebo across from Walmart, there will be the Wasaga Beach Cruisers Cruise Night. So again, this is starting next week, May 18th, running until September 1st. Every Monday, 4 to 8, you can showcase your baby. There's a diverse and exciting collection of the best cruiser cars. Obviously, this is weather permitting. It is a perfect opportunity to enjoy local car nights here in our beautiful area. Look for the Max Food Drive Cruise Night coming up on June 19th. So maybe I'll see you there. But again, this is going to be starting next week, every Monday, 4 to 8, at the Stonebridge Gazebo.
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Elton John, Candle in the Wind on Max 97.7, playing the big hits of the 70s, 80s, and 90s. Elton John was in Toronto over the weekend. In fact, he was at the Great Canadian Toronto Casino as he was presented with the Glenn Gould Prize in recognition of his musical impact. Now, he was joined by his Canadian husband, David Furnish. They were there in their black ties, center stage, as they were treated to great performances of Elton's classics by Canadian artists. Yeah, so there was Diana Krall, The Beaches, Sarah McLachlan, Ron Sexsmith, and actually the Toronto Children's Choir were there singing Can You Feel the Love Tonight from Lion King. So it was a really phenomenal tribute to Elton and his contribution in the musical world and, of course, in the world of diversity and acceptance. So congratulations on that. I mean, he's had a career that has spanned more than five decades. He's sold 327 million albums worldwide, achieved 50 top 40 hits. And it is a very much well-deserved recognition, tribute, and I'm sure he was very honored.

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0: Michael Jackson, The Way You Make Me Feel on Max 97.7. I'm Sarah. And people are still feeling quite favorable towards Michael, the biopic about Michael Jackson, which is now in theaters. His own nephew, Jafar Jackson, plays him. And looking at the numbers, Michael was third at the box office, bringing in another $36.5 million, a total of $240 million since it was released. Devil Wears Prada 2 was at number one, no surprise there. Then we had Mortal Kombat 2 having its opening weekend, bringing in $40 million. The Sheep Detectives at number four, the Billie Eilish concert tour movie at number five, Super Mario Galaxy movie number six, and Project Hail Mary is still hanging on at number seven. Now, that movie has been out for quite a while and has brought in approximately $327 million, which is incredible. So it was certainly another busy weekend at the box office.
1: Hot dogs. 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

0: The Bengals walk like an Egyptian on Max 97.7. It's Sarah. And a tow truck driver in Saskatchewan is going viral after turning an ordinary service call into a rescue for a stranded moose. Clint Gottinger is the owner of Rebel Towing, and he said he spotted the animal stuck in the ice near a junction not far from his house. I guess he was going out for a service call. Somebody probably had a flat tire or whatever. And as soon as he saw this moose, he said, "My customers are going to have to wait." He said, "I have to help this guy. I couldn't stand to see him suffer. We got to get him out of this ice." And so he used the flatbed truck, a sling, and help from some neighbors, and got the animal free. I guess he was super tired and exhausted, and he just sat there patiently waiting the moose. Once he was out, the rescue took another unexpected turn as Clint called his wife and said, "Honey, bring out some blankets. I've got a moose on the truck." The moose then spent the next few days recovering before disappearing a few days later. During that time, Gottinger said the animal had calmed enough to accept affection. He would go up and scratch his chin and rub his nose and his ears. And even the motorists waiting on their own tow trucks reportedly did not mind the delay after hearing the reason for his tardiness. They were like, "Yeah, that's all right. You do what you got to do." But the moose that was later named Rebel after the name of the towing company, no doubt was very grateful for the assist.
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in the hotels. 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As much as-

0: nostalgia. Keep me hanging on Max 97.7. Good afternoon. I'm Sarah Carmichael. A big shout out to Mr. Mother's Day, who is out this weekend for the 8th year, hanging out in downtown Collingwood, giving flowers to all of the amazing women that were visiting the downtown. It makes my heart so happy to see this community spirit. So shout out to you, Mr. Mother's Day. Now, speaking of our downtown, our farmers market is going to be kicking off its season this Saturday at the corner of 2nd and Pine Street. It does run or will run every Saturday between this weekend and I believe mid to late September. It runs from 8 a.m. to 1 p.m., so please pop in and show your support for those great local vendors. 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So just leave them home and then see them when you get back. 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

play the best of the 70s, 80s, and 90s. And when we say we're playing the best, we're not messing around here. I mean, we're not doing this. This isn't some sort of game, you know. This is serious business. We've got a lot of fun to have, and we've got to get to it, okay? So let's stop messing around. 97.7, Max FM.

The Archie Sugar Sugar on Max 97.7, playing the big hits of the 70s, 80s, and 90s. According to the internet, today is National Eat What You Want Day. In that case, I guess I'm having a hamburger for lunch, dinner, and a midnight snack.

0: I'm Not in Love on Max 97.7. I'm Sarah. Coming up on Saturday, the Centennial United Church in Stayner is having a trunk and table sale. 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

0: Easter, a million vacations on Max 97.7, playing the big hits of the 70s, 80s, and 90s. It's Sarah Carmichael, and I would settle for just one vacation at this point. I think a lot of us are thinking about that. What are we doing this summer? Where are we going? Are we going anywhere? With the cost of gas, I don't think I'll be getting very far, if I'm being honest. I filled up my car yesterday, and it cost me $75, which I know for a lot of you who drive trucks and SUVs, you're thinking, yeah, so what? That's not much. I drive a very small car. When I first bought it, for me to go from empty to full cost me $24. Okay? So that's why I'm complaining. It's now triple what it used to be to fill up my car. And the car hasn't gotten any newer, and I certainly haven't gotten any younger either. So it is a problem, I think, for many of us. But it's a catch-22, because we need the gas for the car so that we can get to work to make the money to pay for the gas for the car. Right? It's a vicious, vicious circle. But anyway, I hope that you enjoy the rest of the day, whatever you got on the go. I hope you're able to stick around. Rob's coming in after 3. Rod will be in after that. And I'll be back tomorrow at noon. Drive safe. But not too far, because price of gas, you don't want to be wasting it.
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Who knew somebody came up with a new toast hack? A hack for toast? Yeah, I'll tell you more about that in a bit. 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
1: We're going to dance. We're going to dance. We're going to dance. And have some fun.

0: dig a groovy. Yeah, Grooves and Heart Delight, Max 97.7. It's Rock and Rod in for Rob Matthys. It is Monday. Did you have a good weekend? Awesome. Mother's Day weekend. Did you treat Mom? That's good to hear. Friday night was so nice. We had like a little backyard fire pit going. Yeah, she kind of liked that. And then we took her for dinner Mother's Day. Flowers all night. Hopefully you did something nice for Mom, too. Forecast details and Boys Brigade coming up. When you're making toast, it's not that complicated. Bread goes in, toast comes out. Don't overcomplicate it. But apparently there's a new toast hack. There's a foodie online. This is if you want crisp toast that doesn't go soggy, you should stand it upright after it pops out of the toaster. Like a little toast teepee. Yes, who knew that breakfast now needs proper ventilation? That's what the idea is. Says, you know, you make toast, put on a plate, put a little butter on it, but apparently the steam gets trapped underneath it, causing the toast to moisten or go soggy if you leave it too long. Is that a bad thing? I don't know. They suggest standing up the toast. Yeah, it keeps it crunchier longer. Now, this applies if you're letting the toast cool for a moment. Or you're that kind of person who just like to, you know, burn the roof of your mouth right away. But it's butter. And enjoy. Still, I love that we've reached a point where people are engineering airflow systems for toast. I'll have to remember that. Somewhere there's a guy out there in the kitchen going, no, no, no, no, no, no, no. You're trapping the steam. You got to lift the toast. No, I don't.
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is Frankie Valli and the Four Seasons. So our Wi-Fi went down yesterday for a few minutes. Yeah. I actually had to talk to my family. They seem like nice people. Brian Adams now. I'm Max.

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0: Mix 97.7, Europe, Final Countdown. What was that show? I've been watching, do you ever watch the show Paradise? About the underground people surviving the apocalypse and all that. Anyway, yesterday the one character was singing that song. Final Countdown. That was the president. But if you watch the show, you know what I'm talking about. It's Rod West in for Rob and Ty on this Monday. Forecast coming up. Lighthouse with a nice forecast, too. So everybody's having a tough time, aren't we all? A survey finding that many Gen X workers are delaying retirement because of the rising cost of stuff. And with more than half expected to tap into the retirement funds. You can do that? Yeah, you can do that. To cover bills and stuff? Yeah. Yeah. And avocado toast wasn't even a thing back when they were 20s. So time to roll up sleeves. Flannel. Yes, fire up the Pearl Jam albums. Go back to work.
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0: Songs from the Big Chair. That's Tears of Fear. Shouts, Max 97.7. It's Rock and Rod. I've got the Guess Who coming up after the break. Now, it's not a country thing, but do you like line dancing? A lot of people love doing that. Well, giving you a chance to do some line dancing at the Collingwood Legion and the Collingwood Amphitheater starting this Wednesday for the month of May and June. 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Yes, and meeting at the Collingwood Amphitheater down by the water, and learn how to do a little line dancing. Or just come out and watch. Nice to see you, Jordan Bay, too. Let's get you out of the house. And then Thursdays, they're going to be getting at the Legion starting this week. Yeah, so outside or indoors, a little line dancing happening for you at the Legion and the Collingwood Amphitheater.
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3: Good afternoon. I'm Susan Meredith. Iran sent its response to the latest U.S. ceasefire proposal via Pakistani mediators and wants negotiations to focus on permanently ending the war. However, Donald Trump quickly rejected that as totally unacceptable, but didn't provide details. The fragile ceasefire continues to be tested with drone strikes still taking place and Trump reiterating threats to resume full-scale bombing if Iran doesn't accept an agreement to reopen the Strait of Hormuz and roll back its nuclear program. Trump characterized the ceasefire today as, quote, on massive life support, end quote. A third Ontario resident is in isolation due to hantavirus and is in Peel region, according to Health Minister Sylvia Jones. The person is so far asymptomatic. It's believed that person was on a flight with an infected person. Four more Canadians have been repatriated. They're all in isolation in BC and so far are asymptomatic. Passengers from 20 countries have been now evacuated from the MV Hondius cruise ship. Ontario health officials confirm a couple in Grey Bruce continue to be asymptomatic, are in self-isolation, and being monitored by the local health unit. Jones says none of the Ontarians in isolation are being tested. So far, an outbreak associated with that cruise ship has resulted in 9 cases, including 3 deaths. The incubation period after exposure can be 8 weeks. With the Ontario Ford Conservatives in a virtual tie with the Ontario Liberals, who are without a leader, Premier Doug Ford has issued a 5-minute video on social media touting his government's accomplishments. Ford's falling polling numbers took a major dive when the private jet fiasco took place. Last month, an Abacus data survey found Ford's Tories at 37%. That's their lowest level of support in 2 years. The Liberals sit at 36%. Merritt Stiles, New Democrats at 17%, and Mike Schreiner's Greens sit at 5%. The Tories' popularity has been declining steadily in the monthly Abacus tracking poll since the governing party hit an all-time high last August with 53%. Finally, the Collingwood Downtown Farmers Market returns this Saturday, May 16th from 8 a.m. to 1 p.m. in the municipal parking lot at the corner of 2nd and Pine. The Collingwood BIA said in a news release today the market will take place every Saturday until Thanksgiving and features new producers and vendors along with favorites. The market features fresh picked in-season produce, naturally raised meats, preserves, baked goods, handcrafted items, and representation from area wineries, distilleries, and craft breweries. There's more information at CollingwoodDowntown.com. In sports, in the NHL playoffs, the Avalanche are in Minnesota to meet the Wild. Colorado is up 2-1. In the PWHL, the Montreal Victoire entertain the Minnesota Frost tonight for game 5 of their best of 5. And the Blue Jays host Tampa Bay for a 3-game series starting tonight. Game 1 has Kevin Gausman getting the start for the Jays. That's news and sports. The forecast is next.
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3: Tonight will be clear with a low of minus 1. Tomorrow, sunshine to start. Then increasing clouds in the afternoon with a high of 13. For Wednesday, cloudy with a 60% chance of showers and a high of 11 degrees.
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Country Club trying to rise up. You know, when they say at work, it's time to give 110%. Well, you don't have to. How about 80%? Apparently, it's the new rule. I'll explain more in just a bit.

0: Use It Baby, it's not for me, right? Yeah, that's Beck, Max 97.7. It's Rock and Rod in for Robin Tice. Billy Joel coming up after the break. And you've heard these sayings at work, you know, rise and grind, hustle harder, give 110%. Meanwhile, half the office is just snacking on a granola bar over the keyboard, kind of zoned out during a Zoom meeting. You see that?
1: Mm-hmm.
0: Well, the experts are saying, you know, try the 85% rule.
1: What?
0: Yeah, it's a simple idea. So if you push yourself to the maximum effort every day, all the time, you're going to be burnt out. Less productive, too. They suggest, you know, aim for about 85%. It's not lazy, not checked out, just a little more sustainable. Because apparently your brain works a little better. It's not full, running full tilt like a laptop with 47 tabs open, music's coming from somewhere, and your battery's at 2%. The goal is steady energy. Be focused, less burnt out. Now, basically doing your job well without turning into a stress goblin by the afternoon. Kind of makes sense. You know, athletes will pace themselves. Even your phone goes into low power mode. Something to consider. Yeah. Healthy. Beautifully balanced 85%. You can save the other 15% for, like, surviving driving on the 400 or going across 26 during rush hour. Huh?
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1: What? 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
0: Oh, lunatic fringe. Don't you hate it? I hate it when I consider grocery shopping as going out. Well, I gotta put pants on, I guess.

0: 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Don't dream it's over. No. Go back to sleep. Get back to your dreams. Forecast's coming up. Hip 2. And they say it's hard to quit smoking. I know. I was a smoker. Oh, yeah. For a long time. And they suggest if you do a little bit of exercise, that can help people quit smoking. Yeah, even if it reduced the cigarette cravings after a workout. Yeah. And plus, it's hard to light up when you're already gasping for air on the treadmill.
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0: Hello, April Wine, Max 97.7. Tragically hip there, too, but the 50 Mission Cap. You heard about the new ice cream. Yeah? Kawartha is putting out an ice cream called the Tragically Chip. Oh, I got to go try that. Yeah. Hey, it's Rod West in for Robin Tice. Paul Carey coming up after the break. The Centennial Church in Stainer is having a fundraiser. They're doing a fish dinner. This Wednesday. Is that the 13th? Yeah, this Wednesday, the 13th from 4:30 till 6. Come on by the church in Stainer on William Street. Fish dinner. Yes, enjoy lake trout, sides, desserts. And not bad. It's a fundraiser for the church. The Centennial United Church Fish Dinner Wednesday.
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1: Cases including 3 deaths. Ontario NDP leader Merritt Stiles asked the Ford government for the paperwork regarding the return of a private jet purchased on April 17th, today at Queen's Park. On April 22nd, Premier Ford, after significant public backlash for the purchase, said it had been returned and refunded for what was paid for it, nearly $30 million. But Stiles says she and Ontarians have yet to see the promised documentation.
2: We still have no answers, and last week on Friday, the Premier then admitted that the return was still being finalized.
1: Critics slammed the jet purchase as unnecessary during a cost of living crisis. The province is allowing pharmacists to treat 9 more ailments and administer 6 more vaccines. Health Minister Sylvia Jones says it will help people get faster access to care and ease pressure on primary care and emergency rooms. Starting this July, pharmacists will be able to give vaccinations including tetanus, whooping cough, diphtheria, shingles, and pneumococcal vaccines. Among the 9 ailments a pharmacist can now treat are head lice, nasal congestion, ringworm, and warts. Locally, some heroes will caravan from Base Borden to Collingwood next month. The Royal Canadian Legion Branch 63 will host the destination reception for the inaugural Highway of Heroes Ontario Ride on June 7th. That's when attendees will drive together from Canadian Forces Base Borden to Collingwood. The event will serve as a kickoff to commemorate Branch 63's 100th anniversary this year. In sports, in the NHL playoffs, the Avalanche are in Minnesota to meet the Wild. Colorado is up 2-1. In the PWHL, the Montreal Victoire entertain the Minnesota Frost tonight for game 5 of their best of 5. And the Blue Jays host Tampa Bay for a 3-game series starting tonight. Game 1 has Kevin Gausman getting the start for the Jays. That's news and sports. The forecast is next.
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1: Tonight will be clear with a low of -1. Tomorrow, sunshine to start. Then increasing clouds in the afternoon with a high of 13. For Wednesday, cloudy with a 60% chance of showers and a high of 11 degrees.
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Metro boys and those West End girls. A new baseball term I didn't know existed. It's called dry humping. No, no, no, not what you think. I'll explain what it is in just a bit. Here comes Candy on Max.

0: Max 97.7 Nazareth back there, too. Hey, it's Rockin' Right In for Robin Tice. Rockin' Hyde coming up after the break. And I'm learning these baseball slang terms. Of course, the Jays are playing tonight. Gosman's on the deck. Yeah, good stuff. Looks like they're sending Lauer back down to AAA after yesterday's kind of performance. Yeah, I know. That's the way the ball game. But I'm learning these terms, baseball slang, like dry humping. It has nothing to do with the usual meaning, but it's a jargon. It's an expression when a relief pitcher in the bullpen is warming up intensely and gets ready and ready and ready and never gets called in. Ever see that? Sometimes you'll get everybody all lined up, practicing, stretching, throwing. Pitchers hate it because, you know, warming up isn't just casual throwing the ball back and forth. They got to ramp up game intensity, putting stress on the arm and shoulder, getting ready, saying just jump in. And then managers get criticized because they don't use them. You know, they have a couple guys in the relievers warming up, but they never always come in. It's like they're microwaving leftovers just in case. Baseball folk often say that pitchers, you know, they got up, warm up, warm down too many times. Yeah, it's in one of those oddly specific sports expressions that sounds more dramatic out of context. Dry humping, they call it. Yeah, baseball. It's got a weird, like, what's the other one I heard the other day? Can of corn. Ever heard that one? It refers to a fly ball that's so easy to catch, even a grocery store clerk can catch it, like grabbing a can off the shelf. All right. Dry humping and can of corn. See, you learn stuff every day.
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0: about Benny and the Jets? Sir Elton John, Max 97.7. Queen with a vinyl throwback coming up after the break. Did you ever watch Price is Right? Yeah. You see that one gal? Set a record. She won more than $240,000, setting a record for the biggest haul ever in a single pricing game on the show. Imagine if Bob Barker was still around, he'd probably have a heart attack. Yeah, of course, half that goes to taxes. Yeah, I know. She immediately offered $40,000 to take home the Plinko game. That's a fun one. I like that.
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0: Max 97.7, Neil Young and his Harvest Moon. My harvesting. Bon Jovi coming up after the break. Speaking of harvest, the return. Yes, it's back. Music, market, and park it. Heldon Stainer, yes, at Station Park. It's back every Thursday from 4:30 till 7:30, right through the summer. Got a lot of harvest local vendors there. There's a classic car show. And, of course, at 7, there's live music at the gazebo. Check it out, Stainer. Music, market, and parking is back again. Hey, it's Rock and Rod. Thanks for the ride.
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1: Good afternoon. I'm Susan Meredith. Iran sent its response to the latest U.S. ceasefire proposal via Pakistani mediators and wants negotiations to focus on permanently ending the war. However, Donald Trump quickly rejected that as totally unacceptable, but didn't provide details. The fragile ceasefire continues to be tested with drone strikes still taking place and Trump reiterating threats to resume full-scale bombing if Iran doesn't accept an agreement to reopen the Strait of Hormuz and roll back its nuclear program. Trump characterized the ceasefire today as, quote, on

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1: The Liberals, who are without a leader, Premier Doug Ford has issued a 5-minute video on social media touting his government's accomplishments. Ford's falling polling numbers took a major dive when the private jet fiasco took place. Last month, an Abacus data survey found Ford's Tories at 37%. That's their lowest level of support in 2 years. The Liberals sit at 36%, Merritt Stiles, New Democrats at 17%, and Mike Schreiner's Greens sit at 5%. The Tories' popularity has been declining steadily in the monthly Abacus tracking poll since the governing party hit an all-time high last August with 53%. Finally, the Collingwood Downtown Farmers Market returns this Saturday, May 16th from 8 a.m. to 1 p.m. in the municipal parking lot at the corner of 2nd and Pine. The Collingwood BIA said in a news release today the market will take place every Saturday until Thanksgiving and features new producers and vendors along with favorites. The market features fresh-picked, in-season produce, naturally raised meats, preserves, baked goods, handcrafted items, and representation from area wineries, distilleries, and craft breweries. 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In sports, in the NHL playoffs, the Avalanche are in Minnesota to meet the Wild. Colorado is up 2-1. In the PWHL, the Montreal Victoire entertain the Minnesota Frost tonight for game 5 of their best of 5. And the Blue Jays host Tampa Bay for a 3-game series starting tonight. Game 1 has Kevin Gausman getting the start for the Jays. That's news and sports. The forecast is next.
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1: Tonight will be clear with a low of -1. Tomorrow, sunshine to start, then increasing clouds in the afternoon with a high of 13. For Wednesday, cloudy with a 60% chance of showers and a high of 11 degrees.
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1: Tonight will be clear with a low of minus 1. Tomorrow, sunshine to start. Then increasing clouds in the afternoon with a high of 13. For Wednesday, cloudy with a 60% chance of showers and a high of 11 degrees.
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4: Tonight will be clear with a low of minus 1. Tomorrow, sunshine to start. Then increasing clouds in the afternoon with a high of 13. For Wednesday, cloudy with a 60% chance of showers and a high of 11 degrees.
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1: Tonight will be clear with a low of minus 1. Tomorrow, sunshine to start. Then increasing clouds in the afternoon with a high of 13. For Wednesday, cloudy with a 60% chance of showers and a high of 11 degrees.
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9: Tonight will be clear with a low of minus 1. Tomorrow, sunshine to start. Then increasing clouds in the afternoon with a high of 13. For Wednesday, cloudy with a 60% chance of showers and a high of 11 degrees.
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